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0: Put a smile on your face. 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It will soon pass, whatever it is. Don't worry, be happy.
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2: 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Just put your paws up.

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Your black, white, beige, chola descent. Your Lebanese, your Orient. Whether life's disabilities left you outcast, but leader teased. Rejoice and love yourself today, cause baby, you were born this way.

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cyanide to everyone. We got to help, but we got to help, yeah. There's no need to cry, yeah. We got to help, but we got to help, yeah.

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1: 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A freak like me just needs infinity.